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1: 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You're self-destructing, little girl. Pick yourself up, don't blame the world. So you screwed up, you're gonna

rattling your ground. Karma's on your scent like a bounty hunter. Karma's gonna track you down, step by step from town to town. Sweet like justice, karma is a queen. Karma takes all my friends to the summit. Karma is the guy on the screen.